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0: And I touched your face, narcotic mind from lace, Mary Jane. And I called your name like an addicted to cocaine, cause all the stuff you'd rather blame. And I touched your face, narcotic mind from lace, Mary Jane.
1: Hier ist SWR 1 Baden-Württemberg.

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